0: Luis Capaldi, Los 40.
1: Like everyone else, I hate you, I hate you, I hate you, but I was just kidding myself. Our every moment.

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1: 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Oh no. Kevin ATG y Channel Ganiab. 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Un nene. Atlantic Music.
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1: 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I feel there's no one to save me. 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

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Listen to the mariachi play at midnight. Are you with me? Are you with me?

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I blasted off the planet, rock that caused catastrophe, and it matters more because I had it. Now I had a thought about wreaking havoc on an opposition, kind of shocking, they want a static with precision. I'm automatic, quarterback, I ain't talking second, pack it up on